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2: Hey, it's the Rob and Holly Show with Coop in for Rob. We're going to go behind the song with probably one of the most popular songs in the last at least handful of months, Holly.
3: And yeah, that would be Stella Lefty's song, Boston. So how did all that come to be? We'll do that. And also, coming up in Country Dirt, this is the craziest story. Maybe you've already heard about the news with Jelly Roll, but we're going to fill you in on... Right?
2: It's so big. It's sad, too, kind of.
3: Yes. We're going to fill you on the details coming up.

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1: It's the Rob and Holly Show. Coop in for Rob. You can follow at Rob and Holly Show on Instagram and Facebook and all that stuff. What was this thing with dog surfing? I used to surf when I was younger, Holly. Not anymore. I'd probably break a hip.
2: Really? But you used to surf?
1: I did.
2: So yeah. Could you, like, do you think maybe you could teach your dog how to surf?
1: I could do it on maybe on a longboard.
2: Okay, but that's what they said at the dog surfing competition. You got to get the longest board that you can get your hands on if you're going to teach your dog how to surf, even if you have like a little chihuahua or whatever. And then you also need to get a dog, one of those life preservers with the handles on the top.
1: Yeah, right. Yeah.
2: Yeah, yeah, yeah. And this is how you're going to catch your dog when your dog's in the ocean.
1: When you go nose diving into the ocean, exactly.
2: You're like, ah, that's what you're going to do. But if you want to see some video and stuff, go to at Rob and Holly Show. You can also give me a follow because it's on my page as well, at Giddy Up Holly. And then if anyone wants to follow you, Coop, where are we looking?
1: Oh, thank you. 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
1: It's the Rob and Holly show. Apparently, they're teaching robots, Holly, to climb Mount Everest. Well,
2: I mean, why not? Seems like everybody else is climbing Mount Everest. So there's a whole, do you ever see the videos of like the whole line yes. up there?
1: Do they get the bumper sticker at the top?
2: Yeah, I think so. But listen, we're going to tell you more details about that. Like, why are, what are they doing? All right. On the way.

0: Madison's Country, Q106.
1: All right, so I got to know, Holly, what's going on with robots on their way to... Robots are climbing up Mount Everest? Why?
2: Well, this might be like an actually really good idea, because if you know anything about Mount Everest, there's bodies all over the place.
1: Right, that's okay? What I was thinking, yeah.
2: It's not great. Not great. And they're thinking that robots would be able to help humans climb Mount Everest. So instead of like... putting humans at risk, you could just send a robot. They're doing this, by the way, in the Amazon as well. So there's workers like that are, you know, protecting nature and learning about wild animals and learning about the rainforest. And they're like, hey, we're going to send robots in with you. So that way you're not putting more people at risk. You just have like your robot helper. I don't know.
1: Look, it's about this. It sounds amazing, but mm-hmm. so does the beginning of every single robot end of the world movie I've ever seen. It all starts like that. Isn't it sweet? These robots are helping these people in the rainforest and then we're all dead. I don't like it.
2: Yes.
1: No.
2: That's what I thought.
1: Put them back in the box.

0: Ashley McBride has one instrument she always turns to.
1: Keeping you in the know about Music Row. Nashville Music Notes with Christy.
2: I fell in love with playing the guitar from a really early age. And I can play trumpet and flugelhorn and a bass. I'm not a very gifted bass player. And French horn and all of that. But I always went back to guitar. It was my best friend the minute they put one that was my size in my hands when I was 9 years old. And I can honestly say I've never been truly bored as long as there's been a guitar in my life. I feel more at home with a guitar in my lap talking to you right now than I do without a guitar in my lap.

0: 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More Nashville music notes in about an hour on cue from Maker's Market Square at the corner of First and Main in Mount Horeb.
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2: It's the Rob and Holly Show. I'm Coop in for Rob. So many things went through my head, and I think maybe you had the similar experience, Holly. When I opened my phone is when I saw the news that Jelly Roll and Bunny are divorcing after, 10 years, I think it was, together?
3: It's after, I think, almost 10 years, but yeah. We'll give you more details on what is coming up, because this is crazy.

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3: So the biggest news of the day is that Jelly Roll and Bunny, like iconic couple, are divorcing after almost 10 years together. I genuinely looked at like the sources when I saw it, Holly, and I was like, this can't be real. And then I was like, I mean, it is. How is this real?
4: It is. And one of the biggest sources is TMZ. Mm-hmm. And a source told TMZ that it was a mutual decision to split, which is insane to me because they've been so open about their relationship, about talking about like the highs and lows, right. And Jelly Roll's on stage and he's like, you know, telling how much he loves Bunny and all that. So it's a little crazy. I just saw that. I was like, what? Mom, dad?
3: Right, exactly.
4: What? Getting a divorce? That's how I felt. Like, I'm making a joke about it, but I literally was like, what the heck? And just recently, if you remember, they were talking about doing IVF, yep, and getting a surrogate because, yep, you know, whatever. And so I was just, I don't know. I thought it was wild, but this is true. It is actually happening. Or at least they filed. Maybe they'll change their minds. I keep thinking.
3: That would, fingers crossed, they change their minds. But obviously, right, you want what makes both of them happy because they both are lovely human beings. You know what I mean? So
4: yes.
3: Hopefully, yep, whatever makes them happy.
4: And also, hopefully, Bunny goes on her podcast and tells us all the details because I have so many questions.

0: 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I got the app with me. It's just easy.
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1: Hey, it's the Rob and Holly show. I'm Coop, filling in for Rob. Coming up, we're going to go behind the song with probably, this is one of those songs, Holly, that just skyrocketed.
2: Totally skyrocketed. And we need to know the story behind it. And that is the song For Boston by Stella Lefty. We got a chance to talk to her. By the way, she is the sweetest person. And I can see why Vincent Mason loves her so much. Because, you know, her and Vincent Mason are boyfriend, girlfriend.
1: Yes.
2: And they're like super in love. And it's really cute. But we'll get the story behind the song on the way.

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1: The story behind the music. Behind the song with Robin Holly.
2: You've no doubt heard the song by now because it has gone wildly viral. It is Stella Lefty. The song is Boston. I mean, where did it come from, I guess, right?
3: We asked Stella Lefty and here's what she said about Boston.
4: I wrote the chorus. It honestly was like a two-part situation because I was in Nashville for a writing trip with like one of my best friends. This was with one of my best friends, Grace. But she hadn't gotten there yet. So it was like there was a three-day period where I was kind of alone, but I was seeing this guy who I'm now dating. And I was bored one day, like right before he came and picked me up. And I was like, I need to just like write something. And I was sitting at the piano and I wrote the chorus like very quickly before he got there. And so I don't know what I was thinking. I think I was just really crushing on him. That's really what it was. I was really crushing on him and I was like the new obsession of like, you know, being excited to see somebody and just like wondering what will happen was definitely what the vibe was for me that day. On a train.

0: 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I'm in love, loving on you. Jordan Davis. 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Thomas Rhett. Country is Luke Bryan, Jason Aldean, Carrie Underwood, Kenny Chesney, Kane Brown, Ashley McBride, Hardy. 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
2: Pulling the kid's tooth was wild. And we had to get, like, you know, visual consent from his parents. Like, don't sue me if something crazy happens. But nothing too crazy has happened yet. But we're only halfway through the tour, so never say never.

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0: Madison's Country, Q106.
1: It's the Rob and Holly Show. I'm a little nerd when it comes to like all this alien stuff and space stuff, Holly. And so NASA is apparently, they're about to do this mission where it's the first time since the 70s, we're actually going to put people like boots on the ground on the moon.
2: Oh, finally, after I've been saying, I was like, there's no way that people actually landed on the moon. I'm one of those people.
1: Okay.
2: And I know this is like, makes people very angry to hear. They're like, how could you not believe that? I'm like, why haven't we been back? And he did it way back then. I don't even know how they had the communication and the TVs to do it. It doesn't make any sense to me.
1: I can't get a smart speaker to actually respond to what I wanted to respond to, but we put someone on the moon in the 70s or in the 60s, right?
2: That is literally one of my gripes about like the technology back then, as opposed to now, and how it's impossible. But finally, they are going to put boots on the moon, moon boots, if you will.
1: Moon boots.
2: And it's finally happening. So now when it happens, I'll believe that it happened.
1: Selfie on the moon. That's what you need.
2: Yes,
1: that's the
2: I
1: proof.
2: I want to see it.

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2: 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This is a thing now, I guess.
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2: I still think it's going to be worse somehow.
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1: It's the Rob and Holly Show. I'm Coop in for Rob. I think by now we all know what catfishing is. That's where you lie about who you are to try and, you know, get someone you're interested in. But now there's kitten fishing. What is this?
2: Okay, so this is where you post a picture and you've used a filter on your face. Oh, like, no. That's not your actual face.
1: Yeah.
2: I do this all the time. If you see any, by the way, this is full disclaimer. If you see any photos of me, I've definitely made myself look skinnier, like just slightly. Not to the point where you're like, what?

0: I'm not mad if you do it. And they say kitten fishing also is like when guys add like an inch or two to their height.
1: Guess what?
0: I don't care. That's fine. If you're 5'11", you want to tell me you're 6 foot. That's okay. In my eyes, you are 6 foot. You're 6'1", depending on your personality. I'll add an inch.

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1: Hey, coming up, Just the Tip Tuesday. This time, Holly, from one of my favorite new artists, Gavin Adcock.
2: Gavin Adcock has seen some things.
1: Oh, yeah.
2: You know, he's lived some life. and the fact that he is going to bestow with us a life hack, I feel like we should all be listening. So he's on the way.

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1: It's the Rob and Holly show. Holly, you are one of the more creative people I've ever met in my life. And I love
2: Thank you.
1: You're welcome. That's nice. I love listening to you and Rob and your show. And I love even more listening to your interviews with artists, because I don't think anyone does it the way that you guys do. And it's so entertaining. And one of the things you do is sing your answers. And I love it.
2: Coop, this is the kind of, well, thank you very much.
1: You're welcome.
2: You know what? Sing your answers, by the way, is one of my most favorite ideas that I've had.
1: Yeah.
2: Because I'm like, clearly they should just be singing to us.
1: Right. Like, what are we doing? What a wasted opportunity, right?
2: Why are we wasting this talking right now when we could just be singing? And the testament to the talent of these artists is when I sing poorly to them, because I sing the question and they sing back a beautiful answer. And we're going to play Alexandra Kay's song in a second, but listen to how she sings her answers. How do you take your coffee?
3: I'm going to do it to the tune of one of my songs.
2: Okay, fair enough.
3: I drink vanilla lattes, but I make them sugar-free. I add a little cream, but I'm lactose intolerant, so almond milk instead, and make it iced, please.
1: I think it's beautiful, by the way, Holly, but I was telling you, I think my favorite part is that she had to kind of get into the character into one of her songs, but then like blew me away. It was so good.
2: I mean, she's just so good. By the way, she's the sweetest human being on the face of the planet. And I love this song. Here she is, Alexandra Kay. Where did

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0: Stephen Wilson Jr. has a favorite snack. 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
1: tips. It is just the Tip Tuesday on the Rob and Holly Show, and there's like a special guest kind of giving us this tip this time.
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3: 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Get your ticket there and go have a good time. So y'all have a good night.
1: That is such a good tip, though, I think. I never really thought about going to the... And it also seems like a no-brainer. Why wouldn't we just go to the artist's website? Why not?
2: And yes. And then I also love it's a little plug for a Gavin Adcock show, which I am never against.
1: It's such a good show.
2: I know,
1: it is
2: right?
1: Such a good show.

0: Madison's Country, Q106.
1: So I was at my son's Little League baseball game. By the way, we have one game left.
2: Ooh.
1: And our record has been pretty good. We've only lost two games.
2: Yeah, that's a good season.
1: Yeah. And we only lost by one run, or how do you say it?
2: No, I mean run.
1: You'd think I'd learn more by being at these games about baseball. I did learn about an RBI. I didn't know about those before.
2: A little ribby. Yeah.
1: They're important.
2: Gotta have the ribbies.
1: Apparently important. But I was so proud of my son. He plays catcher for a lot of the games. And he got nailed on his thigh with the ball. Ooh. And he like shook it off. And I was like, yes. Dude, look at him. He's so tough. I was so proud.
2: That is such a hard position to play, Holly. Good for him. That is tough.
1: Yeah. But you know, I feel like the one thing that I was like, okay, above all and everything, one of the kids caught the ball, caught like a pop-up fly ball. And my kid ran from the outfield because he was playing outfield at that point. And he like cheered with him and hugged him. And I was like, aww. That is where I'm like the most proud of you, is like you celebrating somebody else's like good thing that they did. And you know, these kids, they just warm your heart.
2: They tug on your heartstrings. they do. I'm going to go the exact opposite of that and tell you why my kids are terrible and I am an awful parent coming up next. How about that?
1: Oh, okay.

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1: It's the Rob and Holly Show. I'm Coop in for Rob. It's funny. You were just telling a very sweet story about your son, Jonathan, and baseball coming to an end and just what a sweet boy he is. And it made me think about my oldest son, Jude, who's 13, got in what I'm going to call his first serious trouble. And I'm not going to embarrass him on the radio and say what it is that he

0: myself. It sucks. I feel bad. I do.
1: Yeah, I feel bad. Oh, the fan. He'll never forget the fancy pool party.
0: But what are you going to do? I can't cave.
1: I know.
0: I got to be a dad, you know?
1: This is hard. No, this is good. It's good. It's hard, but it's good.

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2: It's the Robin Holly Show coming up. This story is straight. I genuinely thought this was like an episode of Mad Men, which I used to love that show, by the way. But it's not. It's definitely not.
3: You know what flight attendants have to put up with?
2: I know.
3: You know, they don't get paid enough.
2: Definitely not.
3: I'm just going to say it. They don't get paid enough. And that we're going to tell you what happened on a flight that on one hand, I'm like, they don't get paid enough. But on the other hand, I'm like, I don't know. Not the worst.
2: Get out of here.

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1: It's the Rob and Holly Show. Coop in for Rob. This story, there was a flight. Was it coming from LA? I think it was, Holly. And it had, there was someone had to be detained for smacking the butt of a flight attendant.
2: This is my favorite. When you read the news story, it's like, she felt a slap to her buttocks area with sufficient force to cause her body to move forward. Like, how forward? What are we talking? And we're talking about like a really
1: a foot,
2: hard slap.
1: An inch. Did she keel over? What
2: or is it just like a tap? Or what are we talking about? But I will say, as someone who has got smacked in the workplace, you know,
1: sure. Yeah.
2: I don't want an HR or anything to be calling me, but those were the days. I haven't got my butt smacked in the longest time. No one's wanted to smack it.
1: Not the worst Tuesday, right?
2: Right. You know, it's Tuesday. The week is still young. Clearly this is wrong, obviously. But one day this woman, she's going to be 80 and she's going to be like, I remember when I'd get my butt smacked.
1: You think that's the story she's telling the grandkids? The grandkids are on the knee. One of those days I was on a flight from LA.
2: If you only knew the stories I've been collecting so that I can tell and horrify the nursing home when I'm in it.
1: I love it.
2: Just wait. They're gonna be surrounded around my bed. Tell us another one about some terrible time when men used to smack butts.

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0: says the title to his new song, Let Him In Anyway, has to be one of the more powerful lyrics of his career, and he tells us who sent him the song.
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2: One of the more powerful lyrics of my career, I think, has to be Let Him In Anyway. This is another Hardy song that he sent over to me, and wow. I mean, just wow is really all I know to say about this thing. The first time I heard it, I mean, my jaw hit the floor. It's such a well-written song, but even more than that to me is I feel like this is a song that's never been written before. And that's getting harder and harder and harder to find in music overall. I mean, if you think of the thousands of songs that are written every day and released, it's hard to find something that's never been said before. But I really feel like, at least for me, I've never heard a lyric that tackled this subject before. And it's just so powerful.

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1: Friday, well, obviously Father's Day coming up this weekend, and Cole Swindell's coming to take over the Friday Takeover.
2: We've got like a little special Father's Day edition. You know, Cole Swindell is a new dad. 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
1: Coming up in WTF headlines, Holly. 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
3: Forever, her dog's ashes will be tattooed on her eyeballs, essentially.
2: Yeah.
3: Eyelids.
2: The eyelids, I guess, right?
3: Yeah, your eyelids, but still, what the heck is happening?
2: There's so many things.
3: I didn't even know that was a possibility.
2: Me too. And why?
3: But wait, you have tattoos. Would you get your dog's ashes tattooed into you?
2: I don't know. That seems creepy to me. And I don't know why it seems creepy other than it's a dead thing that I'm putting into my skin permanently. That seems weird.
3: It is weird. You know what? When we have animals that have passed, we get them cremated and then I put them in our dining room.
2: All right. 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
3: It's like a whole.
2: Somehow that's actually less creepy. I don't know why, because it's where you eat and where you gather as a family, but I still think that's less creepy than putting it into your skin.
3: Yeah, right? And especially eyeliner.
2: So what are we doing? Yeah.

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1: You know how when you see dogs dreaming and they're like happy and they're like running, you know what I mean? And you're like, oh, yeah. Fido's dreaming about running right now. I think grown men dream the way that this next story is. Like, this is a real thing and we've all dreamt about it. You know, maybe women too. I shouldn't just say men, but I have.
2: You know what? I think there could be some ladies that would absolutely love this. We're going to tell you how your dreams can become reality. By the way, if you are a car enthusiast, I feel like everybody loves cars, right? So we're going to tell you coming up.

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1: It's the Rob and Holly Show. Coop in for Rob. It's a high-octane playground, this thing. This is crazy to me. And if I had more money than I, a lot more money than I have now, I would definitely do this.
2: Like, if you won the lottery, you would do this. And that, this is getting a membership to what is a private racetrack club. So this is a racetrack where you drive fancy, super fancy fast cars around. This seems like a way the insurance on this place.
1: It's got to be insane. Be a million. Right? Millions. Absolutely.
2: You can drive a $3 million Ferrari. I think you have to own the Ferrari, though. But then you go to the racetrack, and then you drive your fancy sports car around in circles.
1: Well, so because... the idea is that when you buy this, you just bought this really fancy Ferrari, but the speed limit, the fastest speed limit you're going to find in the United States is probably 80, I would imagine. Right.
2: So, and it goes, and 80 feels like you're just like going like 20,
1: right,
2: you know, when you have a fancy car, but not at this place. $450,000 just to buy in so that you can drive. I know.
1: Wow.
2: Isn't that insane? I was just like, this is crazy. And this is... why I'm going to go buy a lottery ticket right now, you know?
1: Absolutely. You might as well try.

0: 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I'm in love, living on you. Jordan Davis. Find one you can't live without. Thomas Rhett. Country is Luke Bryan, Jason Aldean, Carrie Underwood, Kenny Chesney, Kane Brown, Ashley McBride, Hardy. We love our country. Madison's Country, Q106.
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0: Bobby Johnson won the ACM Entertainer of the Year Award. 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
4: And I'm a recovering, just so you know, I'm a recovering drug addict. 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No, it's not fun. 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I gotta take everything my kids say right in the face, everything. I can't go throw back a scotch and a Vicodin. No, I don't got that luxury. No, everything they say, right in the face. Have you ever talked to a teenage girl? It's very fast. It's very, it comes in very rapid. You don't even know. It's always code red too. It's always, oh my God. Everything is, oh my God. That guy just got shot in the face. 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I can't find my charger. Same. 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
1: It's the Rob and Holly Show. Coop in for Rob. You can follow at Rob and Holly Show on Instagram and Facebook and all that stuff. What was this thing with dog surfing? I used to surf when I was younger, Holly. Not anymore. I'd probably break a hip.
2: Really? But you used to surf?
1: I did.
2: So yeah. Could you, like, do you think maybe you could teach your dog how to surf?
1: I could do it on maybe on a longboard.
2: Okay, but that's what they said at the dog surfing competition. You got to get the longest board that you can get your hands on if you're going to teach your dog how to surf, even if you have like a little chihuahua or whatever. And then you also need to get one of those life preservers with the handles on the top.
1: Yeah, right. Yeah.
2: And this is how you're going to catch your dog when your dog's
1: When you go nose diving into the ocean. Exactly.
2: You're like, that's what you're going to do. But if you want to see some video and stuff, go to at Rob and Holly Show. You can also give me a follow because it's on my page as well at Giddy Up Holly. And then if anyone wants to follow you, Coop, where are we looking?
1: Oh, thank you. At Coop Radio Show.

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2: Well, I pretty much just harassed Miranda every time I could get the chance. I sat down at a BMI award show, actually. It was the first time we met. Natalie Hemby introduced us, a fellow co-writer of ours, and she just left me at the table with my, like, icon. I grew up just loving her music, loving what she stood for, how she held herself as a woman and as an artist. And I don't know, I just always felt this calling to work with her in some big way. I don't really know how to explain it other than I just felt that and ended up telling her that at a I did it at an award show.
3: I think it was on the red carpet. You just grabbed me by the shoulders. You're like, we're going to work together. And I was like, okay. Because as you can tell, if you know Ella at all, when she sets her mind to something, it's happening. And I'm pretty strong too, but I was like, well, this girl knows what she wants. I guess we're going to work together.

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2: I'm so fortunate to have the freedom. 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Warner's done a great job of embracing everything I got going on and not putting a cap on me, just letting me out, you know, and letting me do what I need to do.

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2: Well, me and Eric met at Red Rocks for the first time, really. He was so kind and thoughtful and just awesome to have us open three nights at his residency at Red Rocks. So we got to do all three nights. And so that's where we met and kind of hit it off. And yeah, he seemed to like us enough to have us come do it again. And I was like, say when, anytime. And yeah, so we're really proud and honored to be on that stage again with him.

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0: 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I'm in love, loving on you. Jordan Davis. 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Thomas Rhett. Country is Luke Bryan, Jason Aldean, Carrie Underwood, Kenny Chesney, Kane Brown, Ashley McBride, Hardy. 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
2: 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I don't think even I won't put ink on skin that young.

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2: Well, go to anytime there's like an off night. I love steakhouses, so I like going to a nice steakhouse and having the band and crew all out and us having a nice meal together. So I really enjoy that. And then something that's a must on the rider is we've been doing these turmeric ginger like immunity shots. And they're like filled with like cayenne pepper and things like that too. But, you know, at this stage in life, I think it's, keeping us all pretty pepped up. And we cheers that like it's an actual like shot of something. So we've been doing those immunity shots the last couple years. So that's something that's on the rider that we enjoy every single day, every time.

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0: Madison's Country, Q106. Time for a farm and agribusiness update. You know, it's really pretty incredible when you see 28,000 largely good kids come together. And that's what the Wisconsin FFA does. We're about 28,000 members strong. The challenge is, to have an FFA chapter, you have to have an agriculture education program. And there's the rub. Cheryl Zimmerman, executive director of the Wisconsin FFA, says they know of 10 retirements that are going to impact that teacher availability going into the next school year. Meanwhile, they just chartered 6 new FFA chapters with 3 more on the way. Yes, good problem to have, but we still need those qualified teachers to help grow the FFA. Remember, the convention continues through Thursday morning at the Alliant Energy Center. Dairy markets yesterday in Chicago, the barrel cheese was unchanged. 40-pound block cheese dropped a half at $1.47. Double A butter dropped 2.5 cents to $1.60 a pound. And this morning, we've got July Class 3 milk that goes into cheese down 7, $16.28 a hundredweight. Madison weather.
1: Storms likely today, otherwise cloudy skies. Daytime highs approaching 68, southerly winds 8 to 15 miles per hour. Mainly cloudy skies expected. Tonight, chance for storms. Lows level off around 55. I'm weatherology meteorologist Jennifer Wojcicki. Right now, 57.
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0: Madison's Country, Q106. Time for a farm and agribusiness update. Well, we know what happens every time the weather starts improving, our insect numbers go up. And that's exactly what's happening with armyworm. Dr. Emily Bick, university entomologist, has been tracking it. And she said armyworm's something to keep an eye on. Wisconsin Department of Ag, Trade, and Consumer Protection likewise monitoring this pest. Right now, according to their map, we're seeing pop-up populations in southwest Wisconsin, really right around the Dane, Columbia County area, as well as along Lake Michigan. You can see that map on the Wisconsin Department of Ag, Trade, and Consumer Protection's pest manager site. Grain markets this morning mixed as we get rolling. Right now, July corn's down a penny. December new crop down a half at 442. July soybeans are up 3. November new crop up 2 right now, 1149. July wheat 2 cents higher, 598. Oh, the adrenaline is flowing at the Alliant Energy Center. Coming up next, FFA continues to grow, but finding ag educators, that's the challenge. Madison weather.
1: Storms likely today, otherwise cloudy skies. Daytime highs approaching 68, southerly winds 8 to 15 miles per hour. Mainly cloudy skies expected tonight, chance for storms, lows level off around 55. I'm weatherology meteorologist Jennifer Wojcicki. Right now, 57.
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0: Gavin Adcock is known for his rowdier side, he would still like to be a positive influence for his younger fans.
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0: Elizabeth Mary, how's your face, head, neck, doing today?
1: I'm good. Okay, here I am. I don't know what's going on.
0: Are you muting your microphones by accident? You young lady, you and your weirdness playing around back there behind the scenes.
1: I don't even know. Well, why I did that is because I'm hot and I'm cold. I don't know what's going on with me right now, but so I did want to bump the microphone. I know.
0: You're hot and you're cold?
1: Because you're hot. Yeah. No, what? Oh, no, it's not that. Oh, no. Do you think that's it?
0: Oh, no. I think that's it. Stop. Oh, God.
1: No, don't say that because I'm 39 and all my friends are starting to go through it. I know.
0: Oh, God.
1: No, I think I think it's just the weather. Oh, God, Fish, can you even handle it when I go through this?
0: No. No. I can hear the fights. I can hear them. Oh, God.
1: Would you rather me go through that or be pregnant? What would you, both of you kind of?
0: I would rather you go through anything other than being perimenopausal. I would rather you go through a divorce. I would rather you lose your leg. I would rather you lose anything. Oh my God.
1: Oh my God. To the women going through it. Like, I'm so terrified because I have so many friends that are my age that are starting to go through it all. So no, I don't think it's that. I think it's this weather's weird this week here. Like,
0: oh no.
1: It's hot and cold.
0: Oh God. Stop. I can't.
1: Okay. Well, on a better note, we're drinking the same Celsius this morning.
0: Yeah, that's great. So yeah, that is cute. Yeah. You, Tracy Lee. Well, Jen's definitely already gone through it. Oh, God. If you two, because I know Tracy's going to go. I think Tracy's on the tail end of it. So
1: we could all sync up. You know when, girls hang out? Like, when I used to cheer, our cheerleading squad would all sync. Yes, our cycles would all sync. And our coach hated her life.
0: Oh,
1: for
0: God.
1: A whole week.
0: I can't imagine. And honestly,
1: I'm glad Paul doesn't have daughters. Because could you imagine if we were all synced up?
0: The only person I feel more sad for, if you're going through that, is Paul. But I don't think you would make him the target. I think I would be the target.
1: You would be the target?
0: Yeah, and I'm not being a narcissist. I don't want to be the target.
1: Oh my gosh. Wow. I think we're good. I think I'm just, it's hot and cold right now.
0: Oh, God. All right, we have a big show planned today. We've got a great text question of the day. Jake Trainer's going to hang out with us a little bit as well. Tracy Lee in an hour. I'm sure she's going to talk about Jelly Roll.
1: I mean, hello.
0: How do you
1: this
0: not?
1: Is so-

0: crazy. I know. I thought it was fake.
1: Yeah, I did too. I did too when I first saw it. That's talking about Jelly Roll and his wife getting a divorce. Yeah.
0: Yeah, that's your boy.
1: He, like, I don't know. And I know they were in, like, an open marriage. So I don't think it was cheating.
0: Were they?
1: Who knows? Yeah, that's what I've heard. I don't know. Tracy knows more than anybody. She knows all the people. Does. She'll call the people. We'll find out.
0: Yeah.
1: Jelly Roll in a little over an hour. The Rock, Dwayne The Rock Johnson, had a bit of a scare. The story is literally nuts. We'll talk about that and why some people always give and never receive, according to science. Are you a giver but not a receiver?
0: I'm totally a giver.
1: You're totally a giver?
0: Yeah.
1: Oh, yeah, you are. I can see that.
0: You are, too.
1: Yeah, I try. That's what the ladies say. All right, Three Nugs is next.
2: Q.

0: Madison's Country Q106.
1: Fish with Friends, Elizabeth Mary. I've got three nugs for you.
2: I love it.
1: I really like it.
2: I love it.
1: Hey, how is your... I'll ask you about it. I was thinking about tomorrow we have Jennertainment.
2: Yeah.
1: How's your song coming for that?
2: I actually have been thinking about it.
1: Good. That's all that matters. Because you know she'll ask.
2: I know. I've actually been... I talked to Paul about it, too. Because I want... If he does, I want him to play on it.
1: So a guy had a spinal cord injury. Mm-hmm. He lost hand function. Speaking of playing guitar.
2: Oh, my God. That'd be so horrible.
1: Yeah, he's found actually creative ways to gain independence by working on his cooking. His name is Travis. He uses adaptive techniques like using his wheelchair and chin to complete recipes and share his cooking online. He says it's helped him rebuild confidence and prove life can still be fulfilling in new ways.
2: People like that are, you know, when people have all these excuses in the world.
1: Yeah,
2: you
1: know, right?
2: That is horrible what happened to him. But the way that he just, that's amazing.
1: It's amazing. It's definitely amazing. And it's a lot better than a cancer scare, which is what Dwayne The Rock Johnson went through after finding a painful lump on one of his testes while showering.
2: Oh, no.
1: A doctor told him it was likely schmidimidimidis and an inflammation of a tube behind it, and warned that cancer couldn't be ruled out. Spent 24 hours fearing he might have testicular cancer while attending promotional events for the new Jumanji movie. Oh, so this was a while ago.
2: I can't.
1: Yeah.
2: Oh, it is.
1: Maybe. I don't know. No, they're promoting that now too, aren't they? It was not cancer. He's fine.
2: Oh my gosh. But that is such a mental weight when you have all that stuff going on too. That's hard. He's got to be like.
1: You got to shut down, bro. You got to this is your job. Worth hundreds of millions of dollars.
2: Well, I'm glad he's okay.
1: Yeah, he's the bomb, man. I love that guy. A new study found that women who were considered unattractive as teenagers are more likely to die earlier in adulthood than women who consider themselves attractive.
2: Wait. Okay, what?
1: If you felt ugly as a teenager,
2: I mean, I was awkward.
1: You'll die sooner.
2: I think I was cute. Oh, yeah. I saw your little,
1: my leather jacket.
2: Photo with your little jacket over here.
1: Oh, how do you remember that?
2: It's burned in my brain. What are you talking about?
1: It's your image that you used to get worked up. The same pattern was not found for men, by the way. Researchers saw the higher risk among women only. The study does not say being unattractive causes a death earlier. It could be tied to other factors like social treatment, discrimination, chronic stress, opportunities in life. Randy and I call it, from one of our bosses, Randy. Randy and I call it pretty people problems. That was my ex-wife. She had tons of those. Pretty people, because my ex-wife was stunning, and she'd have pretty people problems. Hang on, I don't understand. Randy sees it with his daughter. Same thing.
2: Yeah.
1: Reese is gorgeous.
2: Her daughter looks like a model.
1: She's a stunner, and those are your nugs.
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1: It's Wednesday morning, June 17th today. I'm Jennifer Stevens. Here's what's going on. Madison police once again bringing the body camera issue to the table as city leaders begin work on their new budget for next year. ABC TV 27 News is reporting that Chief of Police John Patterson says Madison remains one of the few remaining cities in the state without body cameras for their police officers. The police union says without the body cams, it becomes way too easy for any given incident to be misconstrued. Donald Trump announcing America's 250th birthday celebration on the National Mall next month is now going to be a Trump rally on the 4th of July. Associated Press reporting the announcement is noteworthy in such a way that historical events marking our nation's independence are typically not partisan affairs. Our hot summer ahead expected to be more to cool. The National Energy Assistance Association is estimating the average residential electric bill is going to rise by a whopping 10%, citing the combination of scorching temperatures and rising utility rates. They say the average household should plan on spending almost $800 more on cooling-related electricity now through September. And McDonald's bringing back fried apple pies for America's anniversary celebration as of June 23rd at select outlets nationwide for a limited time. The chain phased out the iconic fried apple pies in 1992, driven by the growing health movement at that time, swapped it out for a baked version. The switch was met with significant public backlash and consumer protesting nationwide.
2: Thunderstorms likely today, otherwise cloudy skies expected. Highs level off around 68. Southerly winds 8 to 15 miles per hour. Mainly cloudy skies expected. Tonight, chance of thunderstorms. Lows around 55. I'm weatherology meteorologist Jennifer Wojcicki. Currently, it's 61 degrees.
3: Well, the Milwaukee Brewers would get back into action last night at American Family Field and beat the Cleveland Guardians 2-1. Bryce Tarang would snap a scoreless tie in the fourth with his 11th homer, and then Garrett Mitchell would hit a solo shot in the seventh to lift the Brewers to a victory. Starting pitcher Robert Gasser would go 5 2/3 innings of work, giving up 2 hits and striking out 5. It would be Aaron Ashby picking up the win, though, pitching in just the seventh before Ebner Uribe tossed a scoreless eighth, and Trevor McGill completed the combined 4-hitter with a perfect ninth for his 9th save in 11 opportunities. The Brewers hit 4.5 games above the Cardinals for first place in the NL Central and will host the Guardians again tonight. First pitch is at 6:40. The Packers are in week 3 of OTAs. It is the final week, and it's just 4 rookies before they go dark and then begin training camp in late July. And finally, the NBA draft is now less than a week away. The Bucks own pick number 10, but could have more if they do decide to move on from Giannis Antetokounmpo with the trade. That's your morning sports wrap-up. I'm Ebo.
1: Good morning. Starting off with an accident on the westbound Beltline at West Broadway, causing a small delay that may still be an issue. No problems on East Washer downtown and other main routes are at the posted speeds. With Q106 traffic, I'm Stacy Kay.
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5: Fish with friends. Yes, we have a very busy hour ahead of us. Now, look, I mean, there is no doubt in my mind Miss Tracy Lee is going to be talking about Jelly Roll, like Elizabeth and I were mentioning earlier. That'll happen in about, my guess is a little over 30 minutes from right now. That all being said, what's going on with SpaceX? Millionaires all around the world. We'll discuss that. But next, it's all about today's text question of the day. It's a fun one. You're going to get a kick out of it. It's next.
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1: Fish with Friends, Elizabeth Mary, we call it the text question of the day.
2: What are the best harmless ways to mess with someone at work?
1: Okay, I'm sure we're going to get some great answers on this. Everybody's going to be anonymous. I don't want to throw anybody under the bus.
2: Yeah, I love this. I love this so much.
1: I'm going to kick it off. It's going to sound narcissistic, but it's one of my favorite things to do with one of our coworkers. And I recently actually did this to a real estate friend of mine as well, which is I changed their desktop monitor usually to my face.
2: Oh, my God.
1: Or like the show logo, you know, or maybe a link to all of our socials, which is Fish W Friends on every platform. What are the best harmless ways to mess with somebody at work? That is a harmless way to mess with somebody.
2: I love it. That's so funny. Okay, so in my previous world, I ran the National Mississippi River Museum and Aquarium in Dubuque, Iowa. They're retail. So I had a staff of like 30 people.
1: Okay.
2: And I had age ranges from like 75 to 17. And so I just had a whole broad. So I would call in. There was my favorite one, Diane. Uh-huh. She's in her 70s. And every day, like every week, I would call the store phone in a different accent and ask for the most ridiculous things. And she's so sweet that she would be like, excuse me, I can't understand. I need to go get my manager. Like, it was like the funniest thing, but she was so kind every single time.
1: I love that she's probably 85 years old right now and refers that to the worst time in her life because the young girl that was her boss used to mess with her.
2: No, we're like besties. I still call her like all the time.
1: You call her up. God, what was your favorite voice to call her with?
2: I would try to speak Spanish and I can't speak Spanish at all.
1: I love that. All right, your turn. Text and message via the app. What are the best harmless ways to mess with somebody at work? That is today's text question of the day.
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1: Hey, Christy, for Mouse House Cheese House in Windsor, which is basically right in my backyard. Okay, I love this place. I've been going here for, I don't know, as long as I can remember. My mom loves the fudge there, and we would always go for fudge for my mom, and then my dad and I would go around and stock up on all our favorite cheeses. So they have been my family's go-to local cheese store for a really, really long time, and I love living so close to it now. 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
2: Good morning. Wednesday already, the 17th today. And with a look at what's going on for you, I'm Jennifer Stevens. Madison police say they had to use pepper spray this past weekend to break up fights involving juveniles at Goodman Neighborhood Pool. Officers responding to calls about disturbances ended up remaining in the area with extra patrols even. Juveniles detained for fighting were given restorative justice forms and released to responsible adults. Goodman Pool on the south side is Madison's only city-owned and operated outdoor swimming pool. A new study out today of almost 400 sets of parents, more than 75% admit to media use during family mealtime, with the most common type, of course, being the ubiquitous smartphone. For children in the survey, ages 4 to 10, 70% were engaged in some form of media use during family meals. These findings published this week in the prestigious Journal of JAMA Pediatrics, the Journal of the American Medical Association. Dr. Ann Fischel is a professor of psychology at Harvard Medical School, calls the findings sad, explaining that mealtimes are often one of the last remaining opportunities for families to have any daily connection. And up, up, and away, Americans bracing for record-high summer utility bills, with average residential electric bills expected to rise over 10% this summer. The combination of scorching temperatures expected and rising utility rates means Americans will be paying significantly more to keep cool during the coming months.
3: Thunderstorms likely today. Otherwise, cloudy skies expected. Highs level off around 68. Southerly winds 8 to 15 miles per hour. Mainly cloudy skies expected tonight. Chance of thunderstorms. Lows around 55. I'm weatherology meteorologist Jennifer Wojcicki. Currently, it's 61 degrees.
4: Good morning. An earlier accident on the westbound Beltline just after the bridge has been blocking the flex lane, causing a delay past Stoughton Road, and that may still be an issue. 3990 North, slow between 9430 and the Beltline. Clear on John Nolan and no issues on East Washer downtown, and other main routes are at the posted speeds. With Q106 traffic, I'm Stacy Kay.
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0: Madison's Country Q106. Fish with Friends. If you need advice or if you want to learn about space and exes, who do you reach out to, Elizabeth Mary? You reach out to Jen. Jen, I want to talk about SpaceX. On Friday of last week, Elon Musk's space and AI company debuted on the public markets. Largest initial public offering in history. The rockets, it made him a trillionaire, right?
1: Yep.
0: Yeah. Did you hear about what else it did?
1: What?
0: For employees who have held onto their shares in SpaceX, 4,400 of them will be new millionaires.
2: Oh, that's really cool.
0: Yeah, take a listen.
3: Everybody knows Elon's a trillionaire. I saw my grandma buy 100 shares. I said, hey, Nana, you're shooting for the stars. She told me she was doing it so I could live on Mars. Thank you, Grammy. SpaceX minions have also struck it rich, from the guy who wrote code to the guy who dug a ditch. They made money like they never ever seen, so they bought a Cybertruck and they moved to Abilene. Texas, that is. No state tax. And remember to sell that stock before we all get replaced by bots, because y'all can't come back now. You hear?
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2: Fish with friends. I've been waiting for this for 2 days now, without a shadow of a doubt. In just a minute, we're going to talk to Miss Tracy Lee. Put it this way. Go ahead and squeeze out some jelly and pet the bunny, because something is coming with those. We're going to get all the dirt. I know it. I know she's got it. It was pretty good, right? You like that? You can use that. All right.
3: She said pat the bunny?
2: Yeah.
3: What?
2: Pet the bunny, squeeze out the jelly. Get it?
3: Oh, my gosh.
2: Nashville Tea with Miss Tracy Lee is next.
0: Q.

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0: Madison's Country, Q106. Fish with friends, middle of the week, Miss Tracy Lee, the Nashville Tea. I've been very, very excited to talk to you. At what point are we going to dig into Jelly Roll?
1: We'll dig into him at the end when we have more time. But first, I want to get through some things that are good news.
0: Okay.
1: Because we got to have a little balance, right?
0: Amen.
1: Okay, so let's talk about Ella Langley. Top of the world. Have you been following this guy from Germany that is going around talking about his time in the U.S.?
0: No.
1: Okay, his name is Freddie. He's on X. It is the best thing on the internet right now because he is experiencing America. He's here for the World Cup,
0: yeah.
1: And he landed in Atlanta and has been making his way across the southern U.S. His team, Germany's playing in Houston, so he's been back and forth. J.J. Watt bought him a room when he got to Houston.
0: Wow.
1: He got to tour the Saints facility. I mean, everybody is loving this guy, including one Ella Langley.
0: Huh.
1: She heard that he was like, this girl, I've never heard of her. Now she's the soundtrack of our trip because she's on in the car every time they get in it and go anywhere.
0: Oh, my God, that's
1: so
0: amazing.
1: So he's loving Ella Langley. Ella Langley messaged him and is like, DM me. So they got together. He is going to see her tomorrow night in Oklahoma City.
0: Oh, my God.
1: He is going up as her guest to see her in concert. Is this not the coolest thing ever? Like, he's never going to want to go home.
0: There are a couple guys from England that did that last year, this very thing, in the state of Michigan. And, like, the Detroit Lions embraced them. Like, they're being flown back to Michigan. So I love this.
1: Yeah.
0: Now this guy.
1: I love it so much.
0: Yeah, this guy's on a whole other level though. Wow.
1: I mean, he is just like, because he's been so complimentary. He went to a Bass Pro Shop for the first time.
0: Oh my
1: he
0: God.
1: Ate at Waffle House for the first time. I mean, he is experiencing a lot of firsts, and he is loving every minute of it. And then on the flip side of that, you got the Japanese players in Houston that can't believe you get free chips and salsa and drink refills. Like, the World Cup, I don't know what is happening with the soccer, the actual game, but the tourists are making my life right now. Like, I'm absolutely loving it. And we're going to keep going with the good news. Ella Langley has one goal in life, and do you want to know what it is?
0: To hook
1: up
0: with me.
1: Being on Saturday Night Live. That is not it. She wants to be on SNL, and I think now is the perfect time for them to put her on.
0: Oh, yeah. I mean, the problem is they're done till fall. But, yeah, like, that's exactly what they need to do.
1: Yes. Book her for your opening act. She's so huge. It'll be great.
0: Oh, yeah. 100%. I would book her now for the first SNL in September.
1: Agreed. Okay. And one more thing of good news before we get to the bad.
0: Okay.
1: Congratulations to Brett Eldridge. Brett Eldridge is married. He shared a picture on socials of just him and a girl. We do not know who she is, walking off and talking about how cool it is to find somebody that gets you, that laughs with you, that does crazy barefoot dances with you. He's so happy. He even released a song about it. And I'm so happy for him because I love Brett Eldridge.
0: What do you think? Prenup?
1: Yeah. And speaking of prenups, do you think Bunny and Jelly had one?
0: Ooh.
1: She probably needed one because she had the money when they started. But now he's got a little more than her, but not much. We're going to dive into the whole Bunny and Jelly fiasco and what we know coming up in the Nashville Tea Fish with Friends.
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1: It's time for the brand new day. Good morning. I'm Jennifer Stevens on Wednesday. Here's what's happening for today, June 17th. 27 News ABC TV is reporting that Madison Police Chief John Patterson is back again with his push for body cams for his department as city leaders begin work on a new budget for 2027. Madison, one of the few remaining large cities, large police departments in the state without body cams. This has been back and forth a debate now for years. In 2024, you might remember the department conducting a three-month trial that was analyzed by an independent body that ultimately found officer behavior didn't change while they were wearing body cameras. But the Wisconsin Professional Police Association, which is the state's largest law enforcement union, they say without body cam footage, it is too easy for any given incident to become the subject of competing narratives, conflicting accounts, and unnecessary speculation. 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Front page financial news. The coffee company introducing two new drinks in support of clean water, two new blue coconut beverages. And what they're doing here is donating 25 cents from every drink to help support clean water access to people all around the world. And this will be through July 7th at Starbucks nationwide.
2: Thunderstorms likely today. Otherwise, cloudy skies expected. Highs level off around 68. Southerly winds 8 to 15 miles per hour. Mainly cloudy skies expected tonight. Chance of thunderstorms. Lows around 55. I'm weatherology meteorologist Jennifer Wojcicki. Right now, 59.
3: Well, the Milwaukee Brewers would get back into action last night at American Family Field and beat the Cleveland Guardians 2-1. Bryce Tarang would snap a scoreless tie in the fourth with his 11th homer, and then Garrett Mitchell would hit a solo shot in the seventh to lift the Brewers to a victory. Starting pitcher Robert Gasser would go 5 2/3 innings of work, giving up two hits and striking out five. It would be Aaron Ashby picking up the win, though, pitching in just the seventh before Ebner Uribe tossed a scoreless eighth, and Trevor McGill completed the combined four-hitter with a perfect ninth for his ninth save in 11 opportunities. The Brewers hit 4.5 games above the Cardinals for first place in the NL Central and host the Guardians again tonight. First pitch is at 6:40. The Packers are in week three of OTAs. It is the final week, and it's just for rookies before they go dark and then begin training camp in late July. And finally, the NBA draft is now less than a week away. The Bucks own pick number 10, but could have more if they do decide to move on from Giannis Antetokounmpo with a trade. That's your morning sports wrap-up. I'm Ebo.
1: Good morning. Rain has been slowing down traffic, and traffic on the westbound Beltline may still be recovering from a previously cleared accident that caused a delay from the bridge to the interstate. Not bad on John Nolan, but brake lights are starting up in the construction zone. No issues on East Washer downtown yet, and other main routes are at the posted speeds. No crashes or delays. With Q106 traffic, I'm Stacy Kay.
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5: Fish with friends. Miss Tracy Lee's doing the Nashville tea. Okay, look, well, you gave us the good. We're going to get into the bad, but what was that good again?
6: The good was Ella Langley and the German soccer fan. I love their story. Follow him on X. His name is Freddie. He's going to see her in concert tomorrow night, Oklahoma City. She wants to be on SNL, and congratulations to Brett Eldridge. He is now hitched. But we got to get into people that are getting unhitched. Jelly Bunny coming up in the Nashville Tea on Fish with Friends.
0: Q.

0: Madison's Country, Q106. Fish with Friends, Miss Tracy Lee. This has been the time. Okay, well, give me the good news again that you gave with the Nashville tea, and then let's just go right to Jelly Roll, because I'm dying to know what you know.
1: Okay, perfect. Okay, Ella Langley hooked up with she connected with a German soccer fan from Germany. He is going to see her at concert tomorrow night in Oklahoma City. Super excited about that. And she wants to be on Saturday Night Live. That is her goal right now. And Brett Eldridge, congratulations to him. He is married. We didn't know he was dating anybody. He's been off the grid for a long time. Went to a flip phone because he said his mental health just could not do the smartphone. So yeah. Now he's married, and we are so excited. But not all is happy in the land of romance. I thought I was going to die on Tuesday morning when I woke up and saw that Jelly had filed for a divorce from Bunny. I was like, there's no way this happened. TMZ was the first place that broke it. Yep. I'm like, this is not real. But then I started seeing it on Fox News and on People Magazine and on Country Court and some of the other places that I follow. And I'm like, dead gum it. This is true. Okay, so here's what we know. The first part of May, Jelly filed in Williamson County Courthouse or Davidson County Courthouse. Okay. That is right outside of Nashville. And he and Bunny said that they were divorcing over irreconcilable differences. It was supposed to be amicable. They were doing their thing. All right, let's fast forward to the end of May. Bunny's social media had a video with her and Chad Kroeger from Nickelback, okay? And she says, can't wait to get back in your arms. Are so excited to get back in your arms. And then it was the guy from Nickelback, and I'm like, what is this? And we have no idea of their separation at this point, okay? And she calls him, like, Chatty Daddy and the whole thing.
0: Oh, boy.
1: And I'm like, well, that's weird. But, you know, Bunny and Jelly have a very non-conventional relationship.
0: Yeah,
1: so
0: open,
1: who am
0: right?
1: I to say? Right? Well, yeah, kind of. So they show up at Jelly's daughter's graduation, her prom. They're together. They're doing their thing.
0: Oh, wow.
1: Everything looks happy. And now we have the separation.
0: Oh.
1: Moving trucks were outside of their house on Tuesday. So it is done. They are done. They are done with each other, and they are moving on. And now going back and looking at Bunny's socials, you can kind of see her dropping breadcrumbs. Like right before the divorce announcement went public, she posted a picture on Insta of, like, it was almost like a thirst trap, like her in lingerie. She's been doing some boudoir stuff, doing a bunch of you can make it by yourself, girl, kind of things. All right. So we don't know exactly what the reason is other than irreconcilable differences. Now, we don't know. A lot of people are like, this is what happens when you have a spouse that loses a ton of weight.
0: Yeah.
1: Things change. They change.
0: Yep.
1: People separate. Jelly has been going through a transformation, not only physically, but also spiritually. He is doing some things. And Bunny even talked about that in one of her podcasts. She's like, look, Jelly came to me and said God spoke to him and wants him to be a pastor. And she's like, I don't know if I can get on board with that. So it might be where their lives are just taking different paths. I don't know. This is all speculation at this point. What I do know is that these are two very passionate people. And Jelly has been unfaithful to Bunny before. She even said in her book that he cheated on her and it killed her because she thought this was the one guy that wouldn't do that to her. So he has been working. They went to counseling. They learned how to talk to each other. They did all of this stuff. But, I mean, I don't know, Fish. I don't know. Things are coming out so fast. Everybody's got an opinion. And I really try hard not to talk about it on the show unless it has been vetted by a reputable source. So I don't know. We're going to have to wait and see what's going on.
0: Tracy Lee, here's the thing. Okay, when we talk about Jelly and Bunny and, you know, like, did she cheat? Did he cheat? It's very possible. My guess is it's not the weight. My guess is it's the pastor. It's that, like, he's like, you know what, Bunny? I don't like this lifestyle. Bunny bringing a date to his daughter's high school graduation, and I understand Bunny's done a lot for this kid, but Bunny bringing a date to, even if it was their daughter's graduation, I think that's weird. Plus, weren't they trying to have a kid?
1: Yeah, they were. And he, you know, gave her a shout out at the ACMs when he won. I don't know. Like, but you know what? We didn't know about Blake and Miranda either. It's like that just kind of came out of nowhere. I got the skinny on that. I'll have to tell you later. But I'm just saying there's a lot that goes on in relationships that nobody knows about. I saw somebody post under one of Bunny's pictures that there are always three sides. There's his side, her side, and the truth.
0: Yeah.
1: So we may not ever know what happened. And we got to be okay with that, because at the end of the day, while they're famous people, they put themselves out very publicly, they're still people that are trying to navigate a failed marriage. And that hurts no matter what. So it's just, it's sad for everybody.
0: Their breakup is interesting. It times out roughly, because I'm newly single. So, like, it times out. And I just need to point out, I am not hooking up with Bunny. I know that you think I might
1: Thank you.
0: Just like,
1: Thank you. I had not heard that, seen that, or thought that, but I appreciate you clearing that up.
0: I'm helping you.
1: I just want to point out, too, thank you, that Chad Kroger is single as well. So we'll just see what happens with that.
0: Well, or maybe he's not, if you know what I'm saying. Who, Mistress Lee Kroger? thank you so much, my dear. We will talk to you on Friday.
1: Okay, sounds good.
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2: It's Wednesday morning, June 17th today. I'm Jennifer Stevens. Here's what's going on. Madison police once again bringing the body camera issue to the table as city leaders begin work on their new budget for next year. ABC TV 27 News is reporting that Chief of Police John Patterson says Madison remains one of the few remaining cities in the state without body cameras for their police officers. The police union says without the body cams, it becomes way too easy for any given incident to be misconstrued. Donald Trump announcing America's 250th birthday celebration on the National Mall next month is now going to be a Trump rally on the 4th of July. Associated Press reporting the announcement is noteworthy in such a way that historical events marking our nation's independence are typically not partisan affairs. Our hot summer ahead expected to be more to cool. The National Energy Assistance Association is estimating the average residential electric bill is going to rise by a whopping 10%, citing the combination of scorching temperatures and rising utility rates. They say the average household should plan on spending almost $800 more on cooling-related electricity now through September. And McDonald's bringing back fried apple pies for America's anniversary celebration as of June 23rd at select outlets nationwide for a limited time. The chain phased out the iconic fried apple pies in 1992, driven by the growing health movement at that time, swapped it out for a baked version. The switch was met with significant public backlash and consumer protesting nationwide.
3: Thunderstorms likely today, otherwise cloudy skies expected. Highs level off around 68. Southerly winds 8 to 15 miles per hour. Mainly cloudy skies expected. Tonight, chance of thunderstorms. Lows around 55. I'm weatherology meteorologist Jennifer Wojcicki. Currently, it's 57 degrees.
4: Good morning. Rain has been keeping traffic slow as peak traffic time starts, and an accident may still be blocking the right lane on 3990 South just before the ramp to the westbound Beltline, causing a delay back to 9430. Congestion throughout the westbound Beltline, Seminole Highway to Stoughton Road. Brake lights in the construction zone on John Nolan and westbound K approaching 12 in Ashton, along with the usual traffic light and construction congestion starting up downtown and Eastwash Capitol Square and campus. With Q106 traffic, I'm Stacy Kay.
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1: Fish with friends, Elizabeth, Mary, Jake the Trainer, and I hanging out right now. Elizabeth, when you think men, when you think masculine men, you think about Jake and I, probably, I would imagine, right?
2: Absolutely.
1: Right,
2: Jake. The dynamic duo.
1: Jake's a duo, right? Jake's a duo. Jake's a dude, right? Like, Jake, mm-hmm. You run a gym, you work out every day, yeah. you like to grill, right?
3: I would consider myself a dude, yes.
1: You're a dude. I'm a dude, right?
2: He says it so nicely. I consider myself a dude.
1: I'm kind of a dude. You know, I like meat. Like, you know what I mean? Do you know most men actually, 53% actually, consider a carnivore diet, eating only animal products, to be masculine? Yeah.
2: Wow.
3: Yeah. I don't know if I could go through with that. Need a veggie every now and then.
1: Jake knows all about dieting and stuff because he's, you know, he runs a gym. He knows about this stuff. So compared with 10% of men who consider a plant-based diet to be masculine, Jake, do you consider a plant-based diet to be a masculine thing? If your buddy's over there celery?
3: I don't. No, I need meat in my diet.
1: Yeah.
2: Same.
1: Like a meat. Like a burger. Like Jake's got a big grill. Didn't you get one of the other ones too? Like the thing, the flat one?
2: Smoker or what?
3: Yeah. The Blackstone, one of the flat tops.
1: Yeah.
3: That one's fun. Mm. That's a fun one.
1: Yeah. You have a flat, you have a small one?
3: Yeah. I have like one of the two burner ones. Those are great.
1: Oh, sorry. We thought you were talking about something else. We're like, why is he telling us that? Like, Elizabeth got really uncomfortable.
3: I got uncomfortable. Fish is always the one trying to talk about masculinity
1: and stuff. He's talking about, okay. All right. Well, thanks very much. Men. Should have kept Tracy Lee longer instead. Oh, Lord.
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2: Fish with friends. About 30 minutes from right now, we're going to deal with some Elizabeth Mary life problems, and apparently she has a story for us as well. But next, it's all about today's text question of the day. What are the best harmless ways to mess with somebody at work? 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
1: Fish with friends, Elizabeth Mary. Today's text question of the day is, what are the best harmless ways to mess with somebody at work? We're going to get into your answers and calls here in just a second. But let's talk about what we discussed earlier. Mine was like putting my logo or putting a goofy photo on their desktop, which
2: I think it's funny.
1: Actually, somebody did text in with that and say screenshot of a desktop set up as wallpaper, put everything in the desktop into a hidden folder, which like I would never. Oh, my God. Our coworkers would kill me on that one.
2: You would kill me. You are so OCD about that stuff.
1: Oh, if you mess with my stuff, I'm easy to mess with at work. I definitely am. Yours was you were very mean and hurtful to a sweet old lady.
2: No. It wasn't. I would just call. I managed a bunch of retail stores. And so I'd call this one woman who was in her 70s. She's the sweetest. And I'd call in different accents. I'd call in different voices. And she would answer so nicely and so polite and try to help me.
1: Speaking of calling people, Fish with Friends, what's the best harmless way to mess with somebody at work for you?
3: So I love pranks. So I feel like harmless pranks, obviously. So just kind of like moving things on their desk. Something I like to do is move the same thing on their desk. So like if their stapler's always on the right side of the desk, just like put it on the left side and just have it always keep moving to just drive them like slowly insane. I only do this to people I don't enjoy.
1: This is clearly something that you do on the regular.
3: Just to people who don't enjoy. But yeah, it's my little fun prank thing.
1: That is a great answer. Thank you so much. You have a great day.
3: Thanks, Fish. You too.
1: All right, Elizabeth Mary, let's rip through some of these before we get to last call. Today's text question of the day is, what are the best harmless ways to mess with somebody at work?
2: I'm dying at some of these answers. You guys are hilarious. Okay, someone said to put a note saying Mr. Lion called, but put the number to the local zoo. That's so funny. Send serious looking business emails with just memes inside. I feel like I've done that already. That is so funny. This one is my favorite. Get a second mouse and put a dongle into the USB slot to the back of the computer and where they won't notice. And every 10 minutes, wiggle the mouse and it'll drive them crazy. Could you imagine? I could see you going crazy on that one. Like, what is happening?
1: That would drive me insane. Like, that would absolutely drive me insane.
2: Are so funny.
1: Here's a quick one. Put a cake in the office fridge saying a person's birthday cake, do not eat, and watches people from all over the building say happy birthday to an increasingly confused and irate coworker.
2: Oh, my God. That's hilarious.
1: I am a fan of that one as well, but it's all about you. Today's text question of the day, what are the best harmless ways to mess with somebody at work? Based on time constraints placed on us by management, you're going to be last call on this one. Fish with Friends, what's your answer?
4: You know, something involving like the break room or the lunch room, I think is always a safe bet. You know, I mean, because people are going in there, you know, they've had a long day at work. They're trying to like, you know, just take a break, maybe get lunch. And so, you know, if you do something simple, like just stealing someone's lunch and like making them think that it's been eaten, something simple like that, I think is always a fun kind of harmless way to like kind of poke someone and get them, you know, a little riled up, but not so much that you're going to get like fired.
1: So poor little Bob is watching his weight. He brings a special lunch to work, but to watch his weight, right. And you're going to take it and eat it.
4: Yeah, exactly. Or you exactly. Something like that.
1: All right. Well, that is a wonderful idea, sir. I thank you for the call. You have a good day.
0: Q.

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1: Woo! 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
0: Storytellers Lunch.
2: 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I'm the unlucky guy that has to go after Joe Nichols.
0: Lunch Break.
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1: Good morning. Wednesday already, the 17th today. And with a look at what's going on for you, I'm Jennifer Stevens. Madison police say they had to use pepper spray this past weekend to break up fights involving juveniles at Goodman Neighborhood Pool. Officers responding to calls about disturbances ended up remaining in the area with extra patrols even. Juveniles detained for fighting were given restorative justice forms and released to responsible adults. Goodman Pool on the south side is Madison's only city-owned and operated outdoor swimming pool. A new study out today of almost 400 sets of parents, more than 75% admit to media use during family mealtime, with the most common type, of course, being the ubiquitous smartphone. For children in the survey, ages 4 to 10, 70% were engaged in some form of media use during family meals. These findings published this week in the prestigious Journal of JAMA Pediatrics, the Journal of the American Medical Association. Dr. Ann Fischel is a professor of psychology at Harvard Medical School, calls the findings sad, explaining that mealtimes are often one of the last remaining opportunities for families to have any daily connection. And up, up and away, Americans bracing for record-high summer utility bills, with average residential electric bills expected to rise over 10% this summer. The combination of scorching temperatures expected and rising utility rates means Americans will be paying significantly more to keep cool during the coming months.
2: Cloudy today with storms likely. Highs around 67. Southeasterly winds 10 to 15 miles per hour. Chance for storms tonight. Lows of aloft around 55. Cloudy skies. I'm weatherology meteorologist Jennifer Wojcicki. Currently, it's 56 degrees.
3: Well, the Milwaukee Brewers would get back into action last night at American Family Field and beat the Cleveland Guardians 2-1. Bryce Tarang would snap a scoreless tie in the fourth with his 11th homer, and then Garrett Mitchell would hit a solo shot in the seventh to lift the Brewers to a victory. Starting pitcher Robert Gasser would go 5 2/3 innings of work, giving up 2 hits and striking out 5. It would be Aaron Ashby picking up the win, though, pitching in just the seventh before Abner Uribe tossed a scoreless eighth, and Trevor McGill completed the combined 4-hitter with a perfect ninth for his ninth save in 11 opportunities. The Brewers had 4.5 games above the Cardinals for first place in the NL Central and will host the Guardians again tonight. First pitch is at 6:40. The Packers are in week 3 of OTAs. It is the final week, and it's just 4 rookies before they go dark and then begin training camp in late July. And finally, the NBA draft is now less than a week away. The Bucks own pick number 10, but could have more if they do decide to move on from Giannis Antetokounmpo with a trade. That's your morning sports wrap-up. I'm Ebo.
4: Good morning. Rain has been keeping traffic slow, and traffic on 3990 South may still be recovering from a previously cleared accident right before the westbound Beltline that caused a delay back to 9430. Still congestion northbound between 94 and 151, and an accident on the westbound Beltline just after the bridge has been causing a delay and may still be an issue, with more congestion between Fish Hatch and Seminole Highway. Brake lights in the construction zone on John Nolan, plus traffic light and construction congestion downtown on East Wash Capitol Square and campus. With Q106 traffic, I'm Stacy Kay.
5: Fish with friends. Ah, yes. Elizabeth Mary is suffering a life problem, so I'm going to go to the life coach of the show. That would be Jen. Both of them will join us and we'll discuss menopause next.
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1: Fish with friends. Elizabeth, Mary, and I were having a conversation earlier today, and I reached out to Jen real quick, you know, because if you need advice on something, talk to somebody who's done it before. So let's fire up the news intro, please, dude. Thank you. Ladies and gentlemen, we are in need of advice from the one and only Jen.
2: Yeah.
1: She's lived it and done it before.
2: You know what they say about opinions.
1: The Fish Nation is very, very, very nervous right now. Elizabeth Mary may be beginning menopause.
3: This is the thing, Jen.
1: This is the thing. She was really worried about it earlier. She's like, I'm hot and I'm cold. Elizabeth Mary going through menopause is terrifying.
3: I was not worried about it. I said, it's one of those days where I'm hot and I'm cold. And he's like, oh, no.
4: That's the Katy Perry song.
3: Because I'm hot and you're cold. Yes,
4: baby, you're a firework.
3: That's the wrong one, Jen.
1: You sing the wrong one.
3: It was really good, though. I'm 39, so that seems like way early, but it's kind of like...
4: But it's a process. It doesn't just happen.
3: I know. Well, I have friends who are like in their 40s starting... Okay, here's the thing that's different about it, too. I was talking to my mom about this recently. I feel like women nowadays are so much more open about everything because I was at the pool the other day, and me and the moms were all talking, and my mom was like, oh my gosh, we never talked about that stuff when I was your age.
4: For sure.
3: I don't know what's happening with me. Maybe it's just a thing, but I'm like, oh God, am I starting?
4: It could be.
3: It's worse than nightmare.
4: It's the best thing in the world.
1: What? It's the menopause is the best thing in the world? What crack are you smoking? Who's your dealer?
4: Oh my God, are you kidding me? You don't have to shave your legs anymore and a bunch
3: of
4: other
3: for real?
4: Yeah.
1: Oh, Jen's telling you. You mean afterwards.
4: Yeah, and don't listen to anyone who tells you not to use hormone replacement therapy.
1: Because
4: that's old school.
3: Yeah.
4: That's old school.
1: Well, wait, like, Jen, you're saying she should use it, right?
4: I used it.
1: Yeah.
4: Against everybody. I did the research, too, so you know you can trust me.
3: I'm, like, so happy if I don't have any hair. You know I hate hair, Fish. I actually shave my arms, too. Yeah. I hate
1: She's
3: hair.
1: A very hairy woman.
4: Welcome to
3: I'm
4: the party.
3: I'm not a very hairy woman.
4: I don't know. It's probably different for everybody, but generally speaking, let's ask ChatGPT. Or wait, I'll kill a tree for that. We can't do that.
1: Okay, wait. Do you literally don't have to shave your legs anymore because of menopause?
4: No, there's one little hair at the bottom of my right leg by my ankle if I'm wearing cute sandals.
3: Wait, you know what else? Wait, when I'm going through it, I have these little black hairs. I have a tweezers in my car. Does that mean it's starting?
1: Oh my God, I have the best story about one of those.
3: Did you see one?
4: I don't know, but...
1: I was dating somebody years ago, and I'm trying to make it as general or generic as I can. And oh, I thought they had a little makeup brush hair on their cheek. And I'm like, hey,
4: you got a little makeup brush
1: on your cheek. And she's like,
3: Stop. Oh my God,
1: could you get that off for me? And I'm like, sure. And I grab it and I pull, and it was like an inch long.
4: Did you pull a thread and the skin came off her face?
1: She's like, oh my God. Oh my God.
4: It's like a good sci-fi movie. Like her whole face comes off. Like you pull a thread and her face.
3: That is my worst nightmare. My husband's always like, no one looks at you that close. I'm like, oh, I make sure everything is gone.
1: Boy, hey, man.
4: Oh, women look at other women closely.
1: Yeah, they do.
4: Women are the worst.
1: Jen calls you Chewbacca off the air. She calls you Chewbacca off the air.
3: She does not. Look at Jen. She's like, oh my God.
1: That's what she does every time with Elizabeth Mary.
4: Chewbacca? Wait, who's the garbage can?
1: No, that's Sesame Street.
3: Wait, that's Grot. That's Oscar the Grouch.
1: That's Oscar the Grouch.
4: No, who looks like a little trash can? The little white boy.
1: Oh, that's R2-D2.
4: C-3PO?
3: Oh, my God.
4: Who looks like the Oscar?
1: Oscar is C-3PO.
4: Oh.
1: And then Chewbacca is the one that you call Elizabeth Mary.
3: Okay, listen. It's only two hairs on my chin. It's two.
4: Let me see them.
3: You want to try to see? I'll show you. Okay, here we go.
1: Oh my God. Why? You don't have to move closer to the camera. We can already see them from here. You guys, we're going to hair shame her off the air. Thanks for the menopause help. Good Lord.
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1: Cloudy today with storms likely. Highs around 67. Southeasterly winds 10 to 15 miles per hour. Chance for storms tonight. Lows level off around 55. Cloudy skies. I'm weatherology meteorologist Jennifer Wojcicki. Currently, it's 56 degrees.
2: Good morning. Rain has been keeping traffic slow with congestion on the northbound interstate between 94 and 151 and on the westbound Beltline approaching the bridge in between Fish Hatch and Seminole Highway. Brake lights in the construction zone on John Nolan and on southbound Stoughton Road approaching the Beltline, along with the usual traffic light and construction congestion downtown on Eastwash Capitol Square and campus. Other main routes at the posted speeds are a little slower. No crashes or delays. With Q106 traffic, I'm Stacy Kay.
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0: Madison's Country, Q106. Fish with friends. Sometimes I like coming into things blind, and especially when you're dealing with the adventures of Elizabeth Marie and her family. Yes, ladies and gentlemen, let's all strap in. Put your feet in the stirrups. Elizabeth Marie is about to share a story with us.
1: I can't even believe I didn't tell you about this, honestly.
0: I mean, you and I talk quite frequently, so.
1: We do, but this happened earlier this week, and I can't even believe I didn't even tell you. Okay, I'm going to send you a picture, and I want you to open it up.
0: It's not
1: and
0: like one of the ones you sent me the other day, is it? Because if your husband finds out about those, he'll probably ask for a divorce.
1: Oh, my God, you're an idiot. You're an idiot. Okay, so not only am I an artist, my husband and I own a recording studio.
0: Sure.
1: And so my little guy and I the other day were at the pool during the day on our way home.
0: Okay.
1: And all of a sudden, I'm driving down Main Street, because that's where our studio is.
0: Okay.
1: And I look and I see smoke coming out of our, like, over by our studio. And I drive and I'm like, oh my, I pull in. Are you looking at what I'm just sent you?
0: I'm about to. Here we go. I just got it. That's not your studio, is it?
1: That is the back of our studio. That is our parking lot. So I pull in. There is a car on fire.
0: Oh my God, that's a car.
1: That's a car. Okay, so I pull in. All of a sudden, I hear the sirens. I literally just got there. I'm going to send you this video. My husband, a client of ours, a friend stopped. An all-electric car exploded in our parking lot.
0: See, man, this is what scares me about that sometimes. Like, I don't know enough about it, but
1: Ellie and I are walking up, and wow, there's airbags flying, like everything's shooting out of the car. The craziest part is this woman.
0: Wait. Okay, you keep going with your story, but remind me to get back to you walking up there, but go on.
1: What do you mean walking up? What? Well, we walked around. We were right there.
0: Hey, five-year-old little boy, let's go walk close to the car that's exploding. Mother of the Year Award.
1: We were far enough away. But you know what the craziest part was? Is this woman is, she helps my husband's band sell their merch. All of their merch, new band merch, was in the back of this car.
0: Oh my God.
1: So all of their t-shirts are like the firefighters. They literally, because it's all electric, they had to use the jaws of life to like open it up. So thank God she wasn't driving. But can you imagine? This is happening like literally outside our studio.
0: You should throw this up on our socials.
1: Isn't that wild?
0: Yeah, so, put some funny music behind it, like Burning Down the House.
1: To anyone who owns an all-electric car, I mean, I'm being for real. Get a glass breaker in your car.
0: I was nervous just then. I was like, where's she going with this? But I actually couldn't agree with you more. I've actually, in hindsight, I've actually thought about that just with my car that's not all-electric. I don't think it's a bad idea.
1: If you ever go into water or whatever, they say like, you know, if your car's submerged, get them on Amazon. They're like $15 a piece. You can break the window open. So anyway,
0: that's actually a really good idea. Do you have one?
1: I do, in my little like compartment. Yeah. They say like, yeah, if your car was ever to go in water, you wait till your car's completely submerged. Then you hit it. What? I'm being like,
0: no, I'm just Elizabeth laughing. I'm having this moment in my head and it would just be so amazing. Dear sweet baby Jesus, please. Please have Elizabeth run into a store one day and have Elliot find that glass breaker and decide to just play with it and just start smashing windows in your car. To have Elliot just start, oh, what's this? Tap, tap, tap, smash.
1: Oh my gosh.
0: Smash.
1: No.
0: That would be so cool. Oh my God.
1: Hashtag mom life.

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0: Who doesn't love a good He-Man story? That's coming up, obviously, at the end of the show. Before we get there, Boy George, we're going to talk about him on this station with this format. Yeah, it's coming up.
1: Cue.

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1: Fish with friends, busy hour ahead of us. Look, we're going to drop some knowledge on you. I got some great little nugs for you. 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A lot of Hollywood nugs, actually. Like, you know, something about He-Man.

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0: Welcome to Q Country. Luke Combs. I'm in love, loving on you. Jordan Davis. Buy dirt, find one you can't live without. Thomas Rhett. Country is Luke Bryant, Jason Aldean, Carrie Underwood, Tammy Chesney, Kane Brown, Ashley McBride, Hardy. We love our country. Madison's Country, Q106.
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1: Fish with Friends. What naughty thing did Boy George, remember Boy George from a band called Culture Club?
2: Wow. Yeah, I do.
1: Why are we talking about him, and what naughty thing did he do with his computer that some people love, some people hate? It's a controversial topic, and I don't even think he realized it. We're going to talk about it next.
3: Q.

0: comes to being on tour, Hudson Westbrook would much rather hang with fans than have to deal with the business side of things associated with his job.
1: Keeping you in the know about Music Row. 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
2: I'm just the same as them. So I'll just go out there and hang out with them. Like, at the end of the day, I'm a college kid. I don't want to be doing business stuff. I want to be talking and hanging out and at the front of the venue, you know? And so that's just what I go do. And I also love to, like, know my fans, because, like, how am I going to know what's going to resonate with them if I'm not talking to them at all?

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2: Fish with friends. Elizabeth, Mary, and I hanging out right now having a conversation. I want to talk to you about, a little bit about Boy George.
3: Oh, boy. Gosh, I haven't seen or heard from him in a while.
2: Yeah, he actually used AI to help recreate his voice when he was 22 to re-record this hit jammer.

It's an effort to reclaim ownership of the song. This is part of it right there. Now, let me explain to you. Take a listen. Okay, I know that's probably the only time you'll ever hear that song on this station. But that being said, I got the ending of the new version of Boy George's Karma Chameleon on the left channel and the original version right now on your right channel to demonstrate how similar they are. By the way, the newer version has a fuller waveform than most modern music tracks. Like, the new one is all AI drums. The original was done with a mix of real and Lynn drum machine. I don't even know what that is. I think it's one of those tappy things, right? Okay, here you go. Take a listen.

0: Wow.
1: Here's my point, okay? It's kind of like you can't ever complain about somebody cheating on you if you cheated on someone else to get with that person. You know what I'm saying? If Boy George now at this point forward says anything ever negative about AI, it's moot. Like, so now this is them using AI for good, but is it good, Elizabeth Mary? Because you're an artist. I mean, to me, this would be almost a little intimidating and scary.
0: We actually have a few artists in our recording studio that are using AI.
1: Oh.
0: To write their music.
1: I've heard about that. Luke Bryan recently was accused of that, and he was all like, whoa.
0: To me, but they're starting to like flag it where they can tell if it's AI. I don't know. For me, as an authentic songwriter, it seems
1: for now.
0: There's a little ick to it. I know.
1: That's the hard part, right, honey? I mean, you've got to figure out where your sweet spot is with
0: but
1: this.
0: But like my husband says, they wrote a song. They want to record it. That's what it is. So
1: well, if you use AI ever on your phone, in my opinion, if this is my opinion, if you use it once to go to ChatGPT, I recently went to the doctor because of stuff that was going on with my throat a while ago. And I recently went to the doctor and I'm like, well, ChatGPT told me this and I'm sure it's right. And the doctor laughed because I was being sarcastic. Like if you use AI for anything once, you can't complain about it as a whole, unless it's stealing people's voice. That's what scares me.
0: True. Right.
1: I mean,
0: there is a lot of good to it. It is terrifying, but there is a lot of good in it.
1: Well, hopefully we'll see. I don't know. I'm just saying that's Boy George trying to make himself relevant again. I guess that's kind of fun.
0: That is interesting.
1: We're going to drop some knowledge on you next.
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5: Ah, knowledge. 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Now, you know what I was talking about, right?
6: The Energizer Bunny.
5: Who only exists in the U.S. and Canada.
6: For the battery company? Like the ads,
5: the
6: right?
5: Ads, the bunny itself.
6: Oh, interesting. You are like the Energizer Bunny.
5: Ask me why.
6: Why, Fish?
5: Everywhere else, it's the Duracell Bunny.
6: Oh.
5: So Duracell came up with the Battery Bunny and trademarked it around the world. But they forgot to renew their North American trademarks in 1989. So Energizer grabbed it.
6: That is so bad, actually.
5: That's what happened to Sprite.
6: Really?
5: I think, yeah. It was like the website or something. And now they call it Starry. Or Sierra Mist. Starry. Oh,
6: that's what happened.
5: Yeah, same
6: oh my
5: type
6: gosh.
5: Of thing.
6: Mm-hmm.
5: Do you remember, now listen, you were alive, but you were a baby. Do you remember American Idol when it first, like Kelly Clarkson on American Idol?
6: Oh my gosh, I was 8, 9.
5: Do you know 22% of people say the first time they figured out how to send a text was when they were voting for American Idol?
6: Well, it used to cost money too.
5: Yeah, I know, right? I only voted once, and it was for Ruben.
6: Oh.
5: I love that guy.
6: Wait, he won, right? No. Was that?
5: He and Clay Aiken. He beat Clay Aiken.
6: Clay Aiken won. Okay. He's resurfacing BT Dubs.
5: I know. I saw that. Did you see his plastic surgery or whatever the hell he's got going on?
6: Yeah. He's blowing up social media right now like crazy.
5: Why?
6: I think he's got a new music coming out.
5: He's got a beautiful voice, but man, does he look plastic.
6: He does look very, to each their own, whatever, but yeah.
5: It's his gig. It's his gig. The Sopranos, I guarantee you never watched that TV show.
6: No, I haven't. Is that what that, wait, who's in that?
5: James Gandolfini. It's the mob thing. Edie Falco. There are 27 actors who appeared in the movie Goodfellas, and then they went on to be on The Sopranos.
6: Interesting. Okay.
5: Those are two amazing. Sopranos, be careful, though. If you have issues with your mother, you're not going to want to watch it.
6: Really?
5: Yeah. I've got friends that won't watch it because they're like, meh. Because his mom is crazy. Like, meh, it reminds me of my mom.
6: Oh, that's sad.
5: Psycho, you've never seen that, I'm sure.
6: Striking out here.
5: Yeah. Anthony Perkins, the actor who played Norman Bates in the Psycho movies. Okay, this is, you would recognize him if you saw him, but you wouldn't, but you would. Okay. He found out that he was HIV positive when the National Enquirer printed it.
6: Wait, what?
5: Somebody leaked his blood test results to them, and that's how he found out.
6: Oh my gosh, that's a lawsuit. Wouldn't you be digging to figure out who did that? That's horrible.
5: Oh, I'd sue the hell out of the hospital.
6: Absolutely.
5: Millions of dollars.
6: Oh, that is such a breach of privacy. Holy cow.
5: And that was so long ago, too. It was probably when people were scared of it and stuff, and it wasn't as manageable.
6: Right.
5: Aaron Burr raised $2 million. Aaron Burr, you would know who it was. He's not an actor. He's this is old-timey stuff. So the year in 1799, right?
6: Oh, boy. Okay.
5: And Aaron Burr raised $2 million, which would probably be $200 million now, right?
6: 100%, yeah.
5: He wanted to start a company to provide clean water to New York City, but he used almost all of the money to start a bank instead. He scammed everybody. Yeah. So what happens after that? Well, a chlorella epidemic broke out because of the water in the city filled with raw sewage.
6: Ugh.
5: And his bank eventually became J.P. Morgan Chase.
6: Stop. That gives me like goosebumps almost. Are you kidding me?
5: Isn't that weird? That's Aaron Burr if you want to search that. And finally, let's talk about haggis.
6: Haggis.
5: Kid, get your huge head off the pillow and have some haggis. It's a Scottish dish.
6: Okay, what is it?
5: It's the national dish of Scotland. but it was actually invented in England. So England gets credit for chopping up a sheep's heart and lungs and mixing it with a bunch of other stuff, jamming it all into a stomach casing and calling it food.
6: I feel like when Paul, my husband, was on tour in the 90s over in Europe, I feel like he was served that and he didn't try it. Guaranteed.
5: No, I've had oxtail soup, which is really good, but I've never had that. I mean, my mother was British, but no, we weren't. No, haggis, no.
6: No, thank you.
5: When he was in that, what's that, Last Crack or whatever they were called?
6: Last Crack. Yeah, if you want a good laugh, Google Paul Schluter, Last Crack.
5: Be careful. Don't Google that on your work computer. You don't know what's going to pop up.
6: Oh, my Lord.
5: That being said, that was in the 90s. How old were you in the 90s?
6: Well, I was just a wee baby, let's say.
5: What year did you graduate high school?
6: I graduated in 2005.
5: And that's a wrap. Have a great day. Be good. Be safe. Peace. Happy hump day.

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0: In the past, Stephen Wilson Jr. was a food scientist. He fills us in on what it was like.
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2: That was my first, like, very serious job, and I was very, very proud to work for that company. And yeah, I did a lot of things for them. I can't tell you because I signed an NDA, and I don't want them coming after me if I get into too much detail. But yeah, I did a lot of formulations, and I had my own lab, and I was a proper science nerd, and I would go into all these meetings, and I would get to be the nerd that I always have been, and finally got paid for it. So, but it was a good job. It just wasn't where I was supposed to be, and there's where you can be, and there's where you're supposed to be, and that's what that job taught me. And I totally could be there, and I totally could be happy, but it wasn't where I was supposed to be, so...

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2: For $625,000, you can purchase all 7 acres of hell. Hell, Michigan, that is, an unincorporated tourist town established in 1841. Today, the property features around 3 developed acres, which include a crematory, a post office, and a putt-putt golf course. You can enter through the gates of hell and even take a bus tour, or purchase a single square inch of hell, Michigan, for someone special for just $13. You can also get married in hell, or if you have an even darker sense of humor, you can bring someone's ashes and scatter them in hell, Michigan. Whoever built this place, I'm telling you, like, had entirely too much fun with the puns. And as sinister as it all sounds, it does look like they've gone above and beyond to make light of hell, and it looks very family friendly and funny. It's probably going to be a hell no from me, but maybe hell is for you.

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0: and Shay wanted to write a song about a major issue in the world. 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
0: With the World Cup being held partially in the United States this year, it has brought thousands and thousands of tourists from around the world to the old US of A for the very first time. And yesterday, I was talking about how my favorite thing on the internet right now is how all of these Europeans are documenting their experiences, like trying barbecue for the first time, macaroni and cheese, or finding Ella Langley. Today, the one I got the biggest kick out of was a bar full of Scottish people singing Country Roads after their team won.

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1: House of the Dragon is back on Sunday, and I am ready. Da-da-dun, dun-da-da-dun, dun. Just thinking about the theme song will get you all pumped up.

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3: Huge shout out to Q106 for having all of us out here tonight, man. It's an honor for me to be here, play some country music for y'all. Thank you so much for having me. So I don't know what you know about me or not. I got married not that long ago. I just had my second little boy. Madison, I have a 2-year-old at home and a 1-year-old at home. I haven't slept in 2 years. If you know, you know, right? But I want to play y'all the song that got my wife pregnant. I used this song to propose to her. She said yes, and then we got pregnant. That's what happens when you get it on. Somebody said, yeah! I like that, man. Forgot where I was even at. All I heard was the yeah, and I was like, I want to hang out with that guy. Actually, take that back. You sound a little crazy.
0: I heard him say, no, you don't.
3: But yeah, this song's called Big, Big Plans. I want to set this story up, so hear me out. My girlfriend at the time, before I played her this song, was used to me writing songs and coming home and playing her the demo of the song that I wrote that day, and she would give me her opinion on it. So that's kind of how I set this up. We were there in her parents' backyard in Portland, Oregon. It was Father's Day, and I had asked her dad if I could do this. I told him my plan. Originally, when I first started writing this song, I had no plans to propose to it, but I ended up writing that last verse, a proposal, and it just kind of worked out that way. And yeah, so just picture that as a beautiful day there in Portland, Oregon. I was playing this song just like I would any demo. I told her I'd just gotten it back, and I wrote it specifically for her. And there we were in her backyard just playing the song. So it goes like this. I was a nervous wreck too, man.

You'll see how I did that. I said, I bet we'll take our kids down there. Well, I had no idea we were going to have two kids, but by God, I forecasted that daggone thing. And I know she wouldn't mind.

Let me tell you how I set this up, because it got to this part of the song. We were just listening to it on the speaker in her parents' backyard there. Is little John in here? I was a nervous wreck right now, because obviously I knew I was about to propose. I said, baby, this is my favorite part of the song. I needed to make sure she was listening and not zoned out, like, oh, this song's okay. So it gets to this part. And at the end of this verse, I propose, this is a true story. I grab her hand, she starts crying, I grab her hand, I walk her out into the yard there. I was barefoot, again, it was a beautiful day. Right as I got down on my knee, I stepped in a massive dog turd. That's true, I got it on video. So Zach, you thought you had bad luck? So it goes like this. Right now we're back in her hometown, and I'm down on one knee. I guess she finally figured out I'm gonna ask her to marry me. She realizes what's about to happen. Hands over the face, she's crying right now. I'm walking out to the yard like, what the heck am I gonna say?

0: now she knows y'all. Thank y'all.
1: Chris Lane, everybody.
2: Chris Lane. Can y'all imagine someone proposing to you by writing that song?
1: No.
2: That's like the sweetest thing in the world.
0: Hey.
1: Also, what y'all don't know is Chris is one of the nicest humans on the planet.
2: So I
1: don't know.
2: Sweet.
1: We've known each other forever, but Natalie and I were just talking about it as he's, you know, when he started off and then he just kind of kept becoming a star,
2: bigger star,
1: and he's never changed. He is the most awesome,
0: thank you,
1: sweetest human that you'll ever meet.
0: I appreciate that. Thank you very much. I'll tell you what, my wife still don't know how lucky she is.
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5: Madison's Country, Q106. Today is National Root Beer Day. And let me tell you, if it's been a while since you had a root beer, I'm going to encourage you to get one. Or better yet, have a root beer float. That, to me, a highly underrated dessert.

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1: There was a big announcement this week about Jelly Roll getting a divorce. And I do hate talking about people's personal lives, but I will tell you all the facts about that situation in just a few.

0: Welcome to Q Country, Luke Combs. I'm in love, living on you. Jordan Davis. Find one you can't live without. Thomas Rhett. Country is Luke Bryan, Jason Aldean, Carrie Underwood, Kenny Chesney, Kane Brown, Ashley McBride, Hardy. We love our country. 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

0: Steven Wilson Jr. likes to change up his stage setup. So where does his inspiration come from?
1: Keeping you in the know about Music Row. Nashville Music Notes with Christy.
2: Yeah, I like crafts. I go to Michael's a lot. Visuals are everything to me. I write very visually, and I see things, and I just kind of make them as I see them. My mama did that. She's very crafty herself. So I'm really just kind of channeling her energy in that way, because it's all kind of handmade and all, what do you call it, DIY. And on purpose, intentionally DIY. And I kind of want to showcase all these little elements, but also foreshadow kind of where we're going.

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2: I think probably the biggest headline, definitely the most shocking this week, is that Jelly Roll filed for divorce from his wife, Bunny, of almost 10 years. And I said this a little while ago, I hate talking about people's personal lives, especially like this, in a breakup situation. It feels icky to have a microphone and then weigh in with my opinions on it. So here are just the facts of the situation. Jelly Roll and Bunny got married in August of 2016, and now, after nearly a decade of marriage, Jelly Roll filed for divorce on May 18th. He was notably absent from the ACM Awards last month, which were held on May 17th. Not much else is known at this time. TMZ has a source saying that this was a mutual decision and that they want to handle the matter privately. I can't even imagine, you know, breakups suck no matter what. I can't imagine what it would be like having this many people watching. So I do hope that they are able to get that privacy. And also, just hug the people you love today. Stuff like this always is kind of like, just upsetting.

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1: Are pickles the pumpkin spice of summer? I just saw somebody ask this. It's going to be a no for me. Artificial pickle, anything like that freaks me out. 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It's very unnatural. She said.

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3: Thunderstorms likely this afternoon. Otherwise, cloudy skies expected. High temperatures reach up to 67. Winds out of the southeast, 10 to 15 miles per hour. Cloudy tonight. Chance of thunderstorms, 55. I'm weatherology meteorologist Jennifer Vucicki. Right now, it's 60 degrees.
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1: You know, I'm usually pretty happy with being single until there's a big bug in my house. 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Oh, it was bad.

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In honor of Father's Day, we want to know, what was the last issue that your dad helped you with? 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

0: Brooke is on the road a lot. So, does she pack light or is she an overpacker?
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2: Yeah, I would say I'm pretty moderate. I feel like I typically would lean on overpacking more so than I do light packing. But you never know. You know, there's been times where you've been on the road and, you know, we get stuck in a snowstorm or stuck in something. Our flight gets canceled and we have like 2 extra days somewhere. And then I'm like, oh, glad I packed that extra sweatsuit, you know?

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0: All right, Kayla, what is your daddy issue? What's the issue you had that your daddy solved for you?
3: Well, it's very hot right now where I live, and he helped me figure out that my air conditioning wasn't working, and he took it in for me, and he also is just always there for me when car stuff happens, so he knows all about it.
0: Isn't it the best, though, when he, like, steps in, realizes there's a problem, and he's like, I'll just take it and fix it, and you're like, oh, thank God I don't have to do it.
3: Yes, that's exactly what he did, and I was so busy that week, so it was such a nice thing to do.
0: The amount of time it takes me to go from strong, independent woman to daddy's little princess is like 0.5 seconds.
3: Exactly. Me too.

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1: Father's Day is on Sunday. 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
1: 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We'll play that for you today while Keith's hanging out on the Superstar Power Hour.

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0: 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Going to play you his version of Steal Away before the end of the hour, but wanted to kick things off first with this one. It's Who Wouldn't Want to Be Me on the Superstar Power Hour.

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1: Keith Urban has a new Yacht Rock covers album out, and I really feel like a lot of people are going to think that these are songs Keith Urban wrote. 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
2: Keith Urban is here this week hanging out with us as we celebrate the release of his new Yacht Rock covers album, Flow State. You know what I think is so funny about this, Keith, is that I think a lot of people are going to discover almost Yacht Rock from listening to this, and they're going to think a lot of these songs are probably yours in the same way that people think that Fast Car was originally a Luke Combs song.
3: Oh, yeah. One of the assistant engineers we had during the record, I think when we did Magnet and Steel, maybe, or one of those songs we did, and the assistant engineer, he's like, man, it's a great song. Did you write this? And I was like, what? And he goes, I've never heard this. Did you write it? And I went, yeah.
2: Yeah.
3: You bet I did. Absolutely. Which is great. If it's like, it's if you've never heard it before, it's like an original song.
2: Well, on the way, we're going to talk to Keith more about this Yacht Rock album. We're also going to play you his version of Steal Away, which you won't want to miss. 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
2: Keith Urban is here hanging out with us this week. We're celebrating the release of his new Yacht Rock covers album, Flow State. And we were just kind of joking around off the air. Keith and I was saying to you, like, I don't think that before this album I could have named a single Yacht Rock song. But also, I knew all the songs on this album. Like, they were somewhere in my brain.
3: Yeah, I mean, there was a... Prior to the genre having a title, they really fall into a soft rock category.
2: Yes.
3: Yeah. Really, at the end of the day, they're kind of soft rock songs, you know. But yacht rock sort of is a loosely defined criteria.
4: Right. I was like, when did yacht rock become the thing?
3: I think in the 2000s, there were some guys doing a YouTube channel, and they came up with the name yacht rock because they started to look at songs like Ride Like the Wind, and Michael McDonald was a thread through a lot of it. And even though it was Christopher Cross, it was Michael singing the backing vocal, and then Kenny Loggins would be a strong player through all that. Christopher Cross, of course, was sailing and various songs. So some of the themes were nautical, but not necessarily, you know, because you also ended up with songs like Rosanna by Toto and certain things. It just seemed to sound like you're on a boat.
2: Kind of like this one. We're going to play you Keith's version of Steal Away on the Superstar Power Hour.

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2: 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And so that's one thing that is really cool about the Your Farm, Your Footprint program, the stage two, where there's potential to get further investment from Nestle, particularly to invest in things that might improve your carbon score.
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Madison's Country Q106. How does Keith Urban get ready to hit the show every night? Going to talk to him about his pre-show rituals tomorrow when he's back hanging out on the Superstar Power Hour.

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Hey, I'm Christy. Hope your day is going great. We're going to kick it off with another Storytellers Jam artist. It's Graylin James, Water at a Wedding on Q.

0: Davis. Find one you can't live without. Thomas Rhett. Country is Luke Bryant, Jason Aldean, Carrie Underwood, Danny Chesney, Kane Brown, Ashley McBride, Hardy. We love our country. 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

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So let me know your thoughts on this tune. Rate it 1 through 5. 5 is the best. M if you want to hear it more. L if you want to hear it less. And text me at 608-321-1063. It's the Q debut for Keith Urban, Baby Come Back, on Q.

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2: I fell in love with playing the guitar from a really early age. And I can play trumpet and flugelhorn and a bass. I'm not a very gifted bass player. French horn and all of that. But I always went back to guitar. It was my best friend the minute they put one that was my size in my hands when I was 9 years old. And I can honestly say I've never been truly bored as long as there's been a guitar in my life. I feel more at home with a guitar in my lap talking to you right now than I do without a guitar in my lap.

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You have another chance to score $100 to Bavaria Sausage in Fitchburg with our new meat raffle that went up on Monday. 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And if you're looking for any Father's Day needs for your cookout this year, Bavaria Sausage has got you covered. I'm Christy with Low Cash Wrong Hearts on Q.

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Zach Topf is coming to the Fiserv Forum this fall. 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
20: Starting off with an accident on the eastbound Beltline between Southtown Drive and John Nolan. On the right shoulder now, but traffic has been slow there. Also slow at Stoughton Road. Westbound slow at Todd Drive and Seminole Highway with congestion on the northbound interstate between 94 and 151. Brake lights starting up in the construction zone on John Nolan, along with the usual traffic light and construction congestion downtown on East Wash Capitol Square and campus. With Q106 traffic, I'm Stacy Kay.
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Madison's Country Q106 with Jason Aldean, who I got to see last year at the Sturgis Motorcycle Rally, which was so cool hearing people rev their motorcycles during a show and after the songs. It was a really cool environment to see a show in, and I'm really looking forward to the rally this year. It's coming up in less than 2 months, August 7th through the 14th. We are back at the Papihoyo Campground at the Full Throttle Saloon. We will be doing our Wisco Wednesday pool party again, where if you're from Wisco, join us at the Papihoyo Pool and drink for free on us when you show your Wisco ID. Just look for where we're doing the broadcast at, and then lots of great country music to look forward to this year, including Miranda Lambert, Lainey Wilson, Jamie Johnson, Blackberry Smoke, and more. 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I'm Christy with Blake Shelton. 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

0: 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Which one stands out the most?
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2: Pulling the kid's tooth was wild. And we had to get, like, you know, visual consent from his parents. 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But we're only halfway through the tour, so never say never.

Madison's Country Q106. Coe Wetzel dropped a new album on Friday. It's good. I was listening to it over the weekend, but I am a Coe Wetzel fan. He's going to be in Milwaukee later this year with Corey Kent. So let's play their song right now, Rocky Mountain Low on Q.

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13: An earlier accident on the eastbound Beltline at Southtown Drive has been on the right shoulder, but traffic has been slow back to Park Street. Westbound slow at Todd Drive and Seminole Highway with congestion on the northbound interstate between 94 and 151. Brake lights on 151 south at the interstate, eastbound KAQ, and in the construction zone on John Nolan. Plus the usual traffic light and construction congestion downtown on East Wash Capitol Square and campus. With Q106 traffic, I'm Stacy Kay.
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21: Middleton. 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

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If you have been tossing around the idea of adding a furry friend to your household, well, let this be a sign to yes, you should add a dog or a cat to your household, because we have so many loving pets looking for their forever homes. And we have a pet of the week that I want to introduce you to. His name is Northbrook from Brown Paws. He's a 6-month-old Great Dane Catahoula leopard dog. He's crate and potty trained and great with other dogs. So learn more about him and all the other pets still available, and you can even start the adoption process at Q106.com. Just click the Pet of the Week page. From Petland in Janesville, creating a world for healthy pets and happy families. I'm Christy with Luke Combs, Be By You on Q.

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He's going to be at Alpine Valley on August 22nd. 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I'm Christy with Randy Houser. Just got to see him at Bree Stevens for the AmFam Golf Championship concert. I'd love to know what you think about this tune. So rate it 1 through 5. 5 is the best. M if you want to hear it more. L if you want to hear it less. And text me at 608-321-1063. 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
17: An earlier accident now in the Wright Shoulder on 151 South and American Parkway has not had a delay, and the earlier accident on the eastbound Beltline at Southtown Drive has been clear. Still congestion on the northbound interstate between 94 and 151. Brake lights in the construction zone on John Nolan, and the usual traffic light and construction congestion downtown on East Wash, Capitol Square, and campus. With Q106 traffic, I'm Stacy Kay.
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Madison's Country Q106 with Megan Maroney. Tomorrow is the day she's at Summerfest. I know a lot of people have been waiting a lot of time for this show, and it is finally here. I'm Christy with Stephen Wilson Jr., Gary on Q.

0: Stephen Wilson Jr. has a favorite snack. So what is it?
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12: Madison weather.
0: Chance for storms tonight. Otherwise, cloudy skies expected. Lows level off around 55. Westerly winds 10 to 15 miles per hour. Mainly cloudy tomorrow. Slight chance for storms. High of 72. I'm weatherology meteorologist Jennifer Wojcicki. Right now, it's 63 degrees.
3: An earlier accident on 151 South at American Parkway has been on the right shoulder with no delay. Still congestion on the northbound interstate between 94 and 151, but it's all clear on the Beltline. Still brake lights in the construction zone on John Nolan and the usual traffic light and construction congestion downtown on East Wash Capitol Square and campus. With Q106 traffic, I'm Stacey Kay.
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Like, you don't have to drive too far to feel that you're away from the city. We have a great countryside, you know, and there's just a lot of back roads I've never been on. So it's fun to visit certain towns I always love to go to each year, like New Glarus, Paola, Mount Horeb. And you can find some really great day trip ideas at madtownlife.com. I'm Christy with Kane Brown, Woman on Q.

Madison's Country Q 106, Morgan Wallen has taken over Soldier Field this Friday and Saturday. I'm heading down for the Friday show. Can't wait for that. Weather looks great. I've got him coming up right after Shane Proffitt on Q.

0: Welcome to Q Country, Luke Combs. I'm in love, loving on you. Jordan Davis. Find one you can't live without. Thomas Rhett. Country is Luke Bryant, Jason Aldean, Carrie Underwood, Kenny Chesney, Kane Brown, Ashley McBride, Hardy. We love our country. 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
2: 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This is another Hardy song that he sent over to me, and wow. I mean, just wow is really all I know to say about this thing. The first time I heard it, I mean, my jaw hit the floor. It's such a well-written song, but even more than that to me is I feel like this is a song that's never been written before, and that's getting harder and harder and harder to find in music overall. I mean, if you think of the thousands of songs that are written every day and released, it's hard to find something that's never been said before. But I really feel like, at least for me, I've never heard a lyric that tackled this subject before, and it's just so powerful.

Madison's Country, Q106, Joe Nichols. One of my favorite songs right there. It is a classic. I'm Christy with George Burge and Luke Bryan. Luke is coming to Alpine Valley September 26th, and we've got your tickets to the show. Q Country Club members, log in for your chance to win. Not a member? Become one for free at Q106.com. 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
1: 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I'm Christy. That's it for me tonight. Thanks for listening. Enjoy the rest of your night. I'm going to leave you with Bailey Zimmerman on Q.

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